0: 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You're listening to 99.5 Radio Campus Tour.
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Can you dig it? Me and the boys is on the run to California. 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

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Rocking and shocking. Cooler than cool.

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Word up. Take you on this expedition. Word up, the underworld mission. You know what I'm saying? Revolution, yo. Check it out, yo.

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Cash foreign money at LAX from Italy. Yo, bartender, let me get another Hennessy. Behold my life, a DJ since 83. Eric B is president, made me want to MC. Made me want to be the D to the E. Crown 310 King of Los Angeles City. Behold my life, registered guns and Rambo knives. The funds come in hundreds and ones, I hold on tight. And take the weather however it comes, the sun still shines. The black man said, uplift your mind. Take a page from history and turn it into facts.

hold my life. A pale horse and mic device. Up the price, the time is right for shows at night. Peace to the roots, chop clones, and dilated live in Vegas. Far Eye and Tom Jones. Slap bones, lay tones to real. Stay blown and in the zone with our own appeal. Turn this shit up and cause a headphone.

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This is Africa Baby Bam from the Jungle Brothers, and you are now listening to 99.5 Radio Campus Tours.

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2: Fear no evil, wicked people. How secret things of the Lord are revealed to those that fear him. Judgment come, judgment go. Who's to say? All the original Roots MC coming down your way.